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very cool song by a very cool dude, Elton John, Club at the End of the Street. And I've got a really fun song now for you. Beautiful Sunday by Daniel Boone, released back in 1972. This one, if you don't know how to sing along to it, you're going to tap your foot because it is just so catchy.

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was more Chiba. Rome wasn't built in a day. I hope you're having an amazing Friday. You're with Debbie B on 101.5. I'm going to play Amazed for you next by Lone Star, released back in 1999. Would you believe Lone Star is an American country music group? It's amazing. This is a number one hit for a very long time.

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great song by Dr. Hook, Sharing the Night Together. Hope you enjoyed it on this amazing Friday. Next up, a really fun song. I just love to sing along to this. Don't Fall in Love by the Ferrets, released back in 1977. They wrote and recorded this within about 3 to 8 hours. And it was meant to be on the B-side of an album, but their producer at the time, who happened to be Ian Molly Meldrum, also known as Will He Ever Finish, realised it was too good to be a B-side. So he talked them into making it a single, and it became a number one hit.

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0: Tuesday night is Blues Night on 101.5 with King Street Blues between 6 and 8. Got a head full of thumb crimes and a number with no name. Across the tracks between 8 and 10. Making it ready, love me or die. And the heart and soul of blues between 10 and midnight. My sweet home, Chicago. On Moreton Bay's home of classic hits and blues, 101.5.
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2: Your morning weather update for Moreton Bay. Today, 32 to 14, sunny with some light to brisk winds. Tomorrow, 32 to 17, sunny with some light to brisk winds. On Sunday, 34 to 15, very warm, sunny with a brisk westerly winds. 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

how cool Simon and Garfunkel, Cecilia. I thought I'd throw that one in for you. I hope you got a bit of fun out of it. You're with Debbie B on 101.5. We're into the last hour of our business, investment and real estate show, and I'm having far too much fun. Next up, Mondo Rock, Come Said the Boy, released back in 1984. Mondo Rock is an Aussie band, and this was the highest charting single they ever had. So cool.

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was Glen Campbell and Try a Little Kindness. It's a bit of fun, wasn't it? And I hope you're feeling a little bit kinder now. You're with Debbie B on 101.5. Next up, I've got Rihanna featuring Kanye West and the legendary Paul McCartney. This is 4 or 5 seconds. The cool thing about this song, Paul McCartney co-wrote, played the acoustic guitar and provided background vocals. So listen carefully. It is amazing.

with Debbie B on 101.5, and this is our business, investment and real estate show. So what's happening with property around here? Well, it's still moving. PropTrack's latest figures to April 2026 show almost every suburb in Moreton Bay posted double-digit price growth over the past year. And we're talking 38 different markets with genuinely strong sales numbers. And you could say that's a lot of growth, but are people actually cashing in? Big time, it seems. Cotality's Pain and Gain report for the December quarter found 99.9% of sales made a profit. Median profit, $500,000. And that's about as good as it gets anywhere in the country right now. So, what's behind all this? Cotality reckons it comes back to those rate cuts in February and May, 5 months running of growth off the back of that, plus not much stock on the market. So sellers are calling the shots. But haven't we heard prices are cooling off nationally? Well, that's the thing. Cotality did report national values drop 0.7% in July, the biggest single month fall since 2022. But that's really a Sydney and Melbourne story. Brisbane, Perth and Adelaide are still holding their ground. So, you might be wondering if Moreton Bay's feeling any of that effect. Not so far, no. Bottom line, Moreton Bay's booming while the big southern capitals cool off. Strong growth, near universal profits for sellers, and no signs of that changing anytime soon.

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That was the amazing Billy Joel, My Life. Now, I'd like to play a song by Dolly Parton for you, just out of respect and love for her, Coat of Many Colours. She released this back in 1971, and it tells the true story of her mother sewing her a coat from rags, reflecting her impoverished childhood and a mother's love. She was an amazing, amazing icon. We'll truly miss her.

Well, let's have a look at what's on in business in the city of Moreton. It's the Palmerstone Chamber of Commerce Business October Networking Dinner coming up on the 6th of October at the Bribie RSL at 6:30pm. Sunset Networking Drinks on the fourth Friday of the month at the Oyster Shed Beach Club at the Sandstone Point Hotel from 4:30pm. Greater Caboolture Chamber of Commerce AGM Future Forward Technology Showcase and fourth birthday are all happening on the 23rd of September, 5:30 through to 7:30pm at Nova Ford, 76 Learjet Drive, Caboolture. Business meets innovation with a robotics demo by Ian Sinclair, a discussion on the future of EVs and great food and drinks while networking with local business and community leaders. Discussion at the next monthly breakfast of the North Lakes Chamber on September 15 at the North Lakes Hotel will focus on mental health in the workplace. Recognise the warning. North Lakes Chamber meets for breakfast the third Tuesday of the month at the North Lakes Hotel. AI Cybersecurity and Modern Business, hosted by the Pine Rivers Chamber of Commerce, forum and sponsored by Cyber Guru at Club Pine Rivers, 9th of September, 4:30 through to 6:30pm. Designed to give you simple steps to implement now without needing a big budget or tech background. Pine Rivers Social Networking is every second Wednesday of the month, 4:30 through to 6:30pm at Hip Hop's Brewers, Brendale. Let's have a quick song break, then I'll be back with more of what's on in business in the city of Moreton.

You're with Debbie B on 101.5 and we're looking at what's on in business in the city of Moreton. Coming up, social networking at The Brook with the Hills and District Chamber on 10th of September from 5.30 through to 8pm. And on the third Friday of the month, the Hills and District Chamber enjoys a networking lunch as well as a social networking on the last Thursday of the month. Sanford Chamber holds regular networking breakfasts at the Sanford Community Hub on the second Wednesday of the month. Join the new Have Your Say on Doing Business in Moreton Bay. Register your interest online on Council's website to ensure you receive updates on opportunities like surveys, workshops and small events that might include focused discussions on issues that matter to local businesses. And finally, don't forget applications are now open for Intake 4 of City of Moreton Bay's Digital Leap Program, a six-month one-on-one mentoring initiative designed to help local businesses embrace digital tools and technology. Applications close 18th of September with the program commencing in the week beginning 19th of October. So there you have it. There's lots of what's on in business in the City of Moreton.

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You've been with Debbie B. Stay tuned for more classic hits after the weather at 12 on Moreton Bay's home of information 101.5, keeping our community connected. 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
3: Your afternoon weather update for Moreton Bay. Today we got to a top of 32 to an overnight low tonight of 14. It will be sunny this afternoon with a few brisk winds. Tomorrow, 32 to 17, sunny with light to brisk winds. And on Sunday, a very warm 34 to 15, sunny with brisk westerly winds. 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

0: from 1986, Crowded House, featuring the great sounds of Neil and Tim Finn on those vocals, and World Where You Live. Welcome along to your Friday edition of the Easy Listening Show right here on 101.5. It's Peter Blakeney in the driver's chair right through to 3 o'clock. And I'm bringing you this show from a long way away. In fact, London, England. And I'll tell you one thing, I haven't seen any werewolves here. You'll see what I'm talking about in the next song.
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Sweden's Clearwater Revival asking the question, have you seen the light? And I think I have. 101.5 at your easy listening afternoon. Two songs coming up in a row. First up, Sher, followed by a disco favourite from Boney M.

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He was a definite favourite in New Zealand and also in Australia. Max Merritt and Slipping Away. You're tuned to 101.5. Paul Kelly is up next.

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1: There's a special song that we've played, especially for the Coldplay fans listening to us this afternoon up at beautiful Mullaney. 101.5, thanks for joining us this afternoon. Now, here's a pretty quirky song. Have a listen to the lyrics and you'll see what I mean.

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There you go. If you're a dog lover, I'm sure you enjoyed that song. Peter Shelley and Love My Dog. 101.5, thanks for joining us this afternoon. We're going to take a bit of a walk along the beach, maybe that beautiful beach at Bribie Island.

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2: Your afternoon weather update for Moreton Bay. Today we got to a top of 32 to an overnight low tonight of 14. It will be sunny this afternoon with a few brisk winds. Tomorrow 32 to 17, sunny with light to brisk winds. And on Sunday, a very warm 34 to 15, sunny with brisk westerly winds. 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
1: Kicking off the second hour of our Easy Listening afternoon, Ralph McTell there and the Streets of London. Talking about London, that's where I'm broadcasting this show from today. It's Peter Blakeney in the driver's chair, and in London at the moment where I am, it's 4 a.m. in the morning. Bit of drizzle outside, and hopefully it'll fine up during the day. And of course, when we think of classic hits, there's quite a few artists that came out of London, including these two that we're going to play right now. Peter and Gordon, followed by the Kinks.

Bob Seger and his Silver Bullet Band taking us for a bit of a walk down Main Street. You're tuned to 101.5, it's your easy listening afternoon. Two songs coming up in a row for your listening pleasure. First up, The Cause, followed by a classic from Linda Ronstadt.

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1: Your afternoon weather update for Moreton Bay. Today we got to a top of 32 to an overnight low tonight of 14. It will be sunny this afternoon with a few brisk winds. Tomorrow 32 to 17, sunny with light to brisk winds. And on Sunday, a very warm 34 to 15, sunny with brisk westerly winds. 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

From the mid-1970s, Peter Allen and The More I See You. And, of course, who can forget Peter Allen for his outrageous stage antics where he used to jump up and down on top of his grand piano wearing all of those colourful sequin costumes. You're tuned to 101.5. It's your easy listening afternoon. We're in the last hour of the show. Peter Blakeney in the chair. And I'm broadcasting this show all the way from London in England, where I've seen a lot of these driving around the streets, little red Corvettes.

and you've got to let the Franklin flow. And of course, that's in a beautiful part of Tasmania. You're tuned to 101.5. It's your easy listening afternoon feel Friday. Hope you're enjoying the music so far. Next up, we have Frente.

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Aussie band Jojo Zepp and the Falcons, featuring the incredible vocals and saxophone work of Mr. Joe Camilleri. And the song was called The Shape I'm In. 101.5, it's your Friday afternoon easy listening show. Stevie Nicks wants us to talk to her. You ready for that?

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One of the great classics there from James Taylor, and You've Got a Friend. And we've all got some of those, haven't we? 101.5, Katy Perry is next up on your radio this afternoon.

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from 1977. Patti Smith from the USA and Because the Night. Well, that takes out our easy listening afternoon for your Friday. Hope you've enjoyed the music. I've certainly enjoyed the challenge of bringing this show to you all the way from London in England. Now we cross back to our Caboolture studios for our drive show. To finish off, well, I can't really resist this one, can I? London Calling from The Clash.

0: with Rocket from 6 till 8 with D'Amica and Steve. Eclectic Avenue with Robin Fiona from 8 till 10. Then it's Eclectic Long Play from 10 till midnight. Yeah! On Moreton Bay's home of classic hits and rock, 101.5.
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3: Good afternoon, I'm Shannon Kirkwood. A group of Australians are on their way to Nepal to assist in disaster response efforts. 36 Australians remain unaccounted for in Nepal and Tibet following deadly floods. That figure has been revised down after two Australians were found safe. Station officer with Queensland Fire Department, Matt Herbert, is one of the 15 drone operator specialists who have answered the call to help those in the disaster zone.
4: It's an honour definitely to go over and help out. This is what we tend to do, all this type of training over the years.
3: 1,200 people have died in the flood and around 4,200 are still missing. President of Palau, Surinder Whips Jr., says the message from the Pacific Islands Leaders Forum on China's recent missile test is clear. There was no unanimous condemnation of the test in the joint statement released at the conclusion of talks yesterday.
5: The test happened.
6: Yeah, it's happened.
5: And the Pacific Islands weren't informed. The ones that were informed late. And so I think the message from the forum is clear that transparency needs to happen. The process that the international standards of 24 hours, at least 24 hours notice, needs to be adhered to.
3: The Australian government has also defended the strength of the statement, while two Pacific nations opposed the messaging. The Supreme Court in New South Wales has heard the killer of Molly Ticehurst called a woman he'd met on Tinder following the stabbing. The call took place 2 hours after Daniel Billings murdered his ex-girlfriend in Forbes in regional New South Wales in 2024. In the early hours of the 22nd of April 2024, Billings told the woman he was sorry he murdered Ms. Ticehurst. The woman told police she was shocked as she described the murder during their brief conversation. The court in Orange has heard today Billings fled to a mutual friend's property where the friend soon alerted police. Billings was out on bail at the time of the murder. The crime led to the New South Wales government passing Molly's Law, which makes it mandatory for electronic monitoring devices to be worn by people who are on bail for certain domestic violence charges. The National Domestic, Family and Sexual Violence Counselling Service can be reached on 1800 RESPECT, 1800 737 732. A multicultural community leader in Queensland says receiving a prestigious state award has been a humbling experience. The WISE Eduardo Jordan has the story.
7: Awards have been issued to leaders and organisations supporting CAL communities across Queensland. State Minister for Multicultural Affairs Fiona Simpson has acknowledged the community for their efforts.
8: It's a wonderful month of celebration. There's certainly the opportunity of a showcase of our diverse cultures throughout Queensland.
7: Founder of Te Korowairoa, Mari Narongo Bartlett-Johnston, won the Minister Awards for her work with Maori and Pacifica communities.
9: I feel blessed and humbled. It's been a long journey and you don't sort of get here by yourself.
7: The winners were honoured at a ceremony last week at the conclusion of Multicultural Queensland Month.
3: And the number of acting seeing eye dogs across Australia has risen to record levels. After almost 2 years of intensive training, 35 seeing eye dogs have graduated across the country today, taking the total number of active dogs to 266. Turning to sport now, in tennis, Dane Sweeney is the last Australian left in the men's singles draw at the US Open. Sweeney caused a major upset this morning, taking out the 13th seed Lorenzo Musetti 3-6, 6-1, 6-2, 6-2. Alex de Minaur, Alexi Popperin and Tristan Schoolkate all lost their second round matches this morning. And the San Francisco 49ers have touched down in Melbourne today ahead of the league's first ever regular season game at the MCG next Friday. The 49ers will take on the LA Rams.
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Hey, you're here with Ayla on a 101.5, keeping you company on your Friday afternoon. Thanks for joining me. It's hot and sunny this afternoon. Hopefully we'll be cooling down tonight. Keep here on 101.5 for all the latest updates and information on the Moreton Bay and surrounding areas. If you're out there on those busy roads, keep it here to stay up to date with current traffic reports coming up for you twice an hour on the Moreton Bay and surrounding region. 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
2: This is Ayla with your current traffic here on 101.5. I hope you're driving safe out on those busy roads. There's plenty of Friday traffic to get through. There's been an accident on the Gateway Motorway northbound at Boondall. Take care of the congestion and consider an alternate route. And take care of an incident on the Bruce Highway causing heavy congestion through North Lakes. Up on the Sunshine Coast, it's the typical headache. It's a lineup along Nicklin Way from Minyama to Boca Arena. And for your local alert, Old Gympie Road is clogged through Dakabin to Burpengary. That's your current traffic on 101.5. Drive safe through those school zones, which are in operation until 4 p.m.
3: 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But listen closely.
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2: This is Ayla with your current traffic. Brake lights are lining up as far as the eye can see. Don't lose your head, keep the dial locked to 101.5. Gympie Arteriole Road is clogged, Castledine to the Pine River Bridge. The Bruce Highway is a lineup from the Pine River Bridge to Caboolture. Up on the Sunshine Coast, great job out there. Calandra Road is bumper to bumper at the lights and roundabouts, Caulball Park. And for your local alert, Anzac Avenue is stop and go from Rothwell to Kippering. Take care through those school zones, use some patience this afternoon, and keep it here on 101.5 to stay up to date.

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2: For your weather update, we're sitting on a 27 across Moreton Bay and cooling down to an overnight low of 16. It's clear skies for the rest of this afternoon. Over the weekend, it's hot and sunny. Tomorrow, we're hitting a maximum of 28, minimum 17. That's your weather on 1015, your home of updates and information.
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2: 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For the rest of the routes, it's starting to clear up. The Gateway Motorway is a mixed bag from Banyo to the Pine River Bridge. 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

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The entries were through the roof, so thank you to all of you who have joined us on our journey. We're about to announce the winner after this song. 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

It's official, our Ultimate Music competition has come to a close for this week. Before we get into it, a big thank you for everyone who has joined us on our journey to expand our playlist with all your great entries. The theme, of course, was icons and storytellers, the people who make music worth it. Keep it here on 101.5 and give us a big drum roll, please. It's time to announce the winner. A congratulations to Joe Lovell. Enjoy your spoils. You've just scored $200 cash. The main pick I saw was this one coming up by Dolly Parton. Cheers for the tribute and thanks for keeping it here on 101.5.

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2: Great job out there on those busy roads. I hope you keep your head on ya. Keep it here on 105 to stay up to date with the latest coming up right now. It's a mixed bag along Gympie Road from Kedron to Aspley. Watch out for the lineup along the Bruce Highway heading north from the Pine River Bridge to Caboolture, causing a little bit of a delay. Great job up in the Sunshine Coast. There's plenty of chaos on those routes. It's the typical hold-ups along the Sunshine Motorway, Mountain Creek. And for your local alert, it's stop and go at the lights and roundabouts along Moorfield Road, Burpengary East to Caboolture. That's your current traffic on 101.5. 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

Thanks for joining me here on your Friday afternoon. And we're headed into the top of the hour. We heard there from George Thorogood from 82. And we're headed into 79 with the Eagles. You're here with A. Lauren 101.5. Stay tuned for more.

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1: For your weather update, we're sitting on a 26 across Moreton Bay, cooling down to an overnight low of 16. Over the weekend, it's looking hot and sunny. Tomorrow is hitting a maximum of 28, minimum 18. That's your weather here on 101.5, your home of updates and information.
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It's the Friday edition. We're keeping it going with some more classic hits coming up for you. And this next song goes out to all my commuters. Shout out to you. Hope you're driving safe out there and over the weekend. And I hope you get home safe. It's The Fine Young Cannibals from 1985. Keep it here on 101.5 for classic hits and our traffic reports coming up for you twice an hour.

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2: This is Ayla with your current traffic. Southbound Road is stop and go through Everton Park. It's a mixed bag along Old Northern Road through McDowell. 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

It's about that time we get out the Big Blue birthday book. Thanks for keeping it here on 101.5. We've got more great music coming up for you as we round out this afternoon's drive show. 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We're headed into 1991 with REM.

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2: 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We're wishing you a very happy birthday. Enjoy the rest of your afternoon and the weekend coming up for you. 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
2: This is Ayla with your current traffic update. Great job out there on those busy roads. There's been plenty to get through this afternoon. There's a couple of hold-ups to get through along the Gateway Motorway heading north from Deakin to the Pine River Bridge. Take care. And take care of an accident on the Bruce Highway affecting northbound traffic, Narangba at the Boundary Road ramps. Up on the Sunshine Coast, two or three stops to get through along Caloundra Road. And for your local alert, stop and go along Deception Bay Road. Drive safe. That's our final traffic report for tonight here on 101.5. Keep it here and thanks for tuning in.

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I'm signing off here on a 101.5's Drive Show this afternoon. But before I go, I want to have a little chat with you. Thanks for tuning in with me here on 101.5. I'll be back on Monday from 3 to 6pm for Classic Hits on your commute. Be sure to keep it here on 101.5 if you're out and about over the weekend for The Drive Show from 3 to 6pm with Hannah. And coming up tonight on 101.5 is the Friday Retro Mixtape. 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Then it's the 80s and 90s and more with Dave at 10 p.m. and Rewinds with Ren at 10 p.m. till midnight. 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

0: Oz Rock. Watch the lightning crack over cane fields and laugh and think, this is Australia. 3 hours of non-stop Aussie classics. All Aussie, all afternoon. Nothing but Aussie bangers. 3 to 6 Saturday afternoons on Moreton Bay's home of classic hits. 101.5.
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3: Hello, I'm Lewis Donaldson. Two people have been pulled alive from tunnels in Nepal more than a week after deadly floods. Here's how rescuers celebrated the moment. It comes as two Australians have also been found. It's understood they were uncontactable but are safe and did not require consular assistance. It brings the number of missing Australians to 36. Prime Minister Anthony Albanese says he has today spoken with Nepal's Prime Minister Birendra Shah to extend Australia's deepest condolences to Nepal and the more than 1,200 people who have died. An independent senator says skilled migrants should be the number one priority as the AI boom and housing sector face staff shortages. It comes as Jobs and Skills Body, the Powering Skills Organisation, warned Australia needs 72,000 more electricians and related tradespeople by 2030 to meet project demand. Speaking to the ABC, David Pocock says he doesn't understand why there can be a shortage of something so critical.
4: And you know, this is one of my huge frustrations about this immigration debate, the population debate. We have both sides of politics arguing over the number, how big it should be, what shouldn't be. The Nationals saying, well, we want to cut migration, but we don't want to cut backpackers who are working on farms. We have no plan. Surely that's the starting point, is you actually come up with a 10-year plan, a 20-year plan on migration.
3: Liberal leader Angus Taylor says he doesn't want the school curriculum politicised and expressed his concern as what he called teachers pushing political agendas in the classroom. It comes as Nationals leader Matt Canavan stands by his comments that a feminisation of school curriculums has led to the rise of the manosphere. Mr Taylor did acknowledge there are many wonderful teachers.
5: I think there's many wonderful teachers in this country, but it is not appropriate that there be mock climate protests in a school engineered by a teacher, and that's what we have seen. I don't think it's appropriate that a teacher should be wearing a Free Palestine badge.
3: The Australian Education Union has fired back at the criticism, labelling them a fundamentally incorrect portrayal of the education system. H5 bird flu has for the first time been recorded in mammals in Victoria. The state's acting chief veterinary officer, Dr. Cameron Bell, says there's been a confirmed case in a red fox at Torquay and a suspected positive case in a dolphin at Lawn. Since late June, the state's confirmed 212 positive bird flu cases. Meantime, H5 bird flu has been recorded in Sydney for the first time. A greater crested tern discovered on the northern beaches has been confirmed as having the deadly virus. A severe weather update has been issued for wind, storms and increased fire danger for the country's southeast. The Bureau of Meteorology's David Crock has more on tomorrow's forecast.
6: Now, in terms of hazards, we're looking at damaging winds which could bring down trees and damage roofs, minor to moderate flooding again for parts of Victoria and Tasmania, and a total fire ban for the Sydney area with hot and windy conditions there.
3: Turning to sport, Jai Arrow will record his 100th NRL appearance tonight when the South Sydney Rabbitohs take on the Sydney Roosters in the final round of the home and away season. Like last week, Arrow will take the field and be the Rabbitohs' first interchange with Cody Walker to come on. Arrow was forced to retire from rugby league earlier this year after being diagnosed with motor neurone disease. In the other match tonight, the Gold Coast Titans will take on the Dolphins.
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7: Your evening weather update for Moreton Bay. Tonight, a nice clear night with temperatures only dropping to between 11 and 16. Over the weekend, it's going to be sunny with some light to brisk winds. Temperatures 32 to 17 tomorrow and 34 to 15 on Sunday. 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
9: 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My name is Bruce. This is the program where we play the song that was in number one position on the Brisbane charts on this day throughout the years. We begin in 1965 and we go for 2 hours, so we normally end up around about the early to mid-90s. So to kick the show off this evening, the song that was top of the charts on this day, 1965, it's the last of their 5 weeks in top position. It's the Beatles with Help, followed by 1966 with the Easy Beats and I'll Make You Happy.

Last of Scott McKenzie's 3 weeks in top position from 1967 with San Francisco. And in 68, the Beach Boys, Do It Again, followed by 1969 with the Rolling Stones and Honky Tonk Women.

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1970 with the Mixtures in the Summertime. In 71, the first of Helen Reddy's two entries this week, I Don't Know How to Love Him, followed by 1972 with Brisbane band New World and Sister Jane.

1973 with Helen Reddy, the second entry this week, and at Delta Dawn. In 74, ABBA, Waterloo, followed by 1975 with The Captain and Tennille, and Love Will Keep Us Together.

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In 77, Peter Allen, I Go to Rio, followed by 1978 with Graham Bonnet and Warm Ride.

two-man band from 1979 and Up There Kazali. And in 1980, the theme from the Moscow Olympics, Genghis Khan, with the song, of course, called Moscow.

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My name is Bruce. This is the program where we play the song that was number one on the Brisbane charts on this day throughout the years. We began the top of last hour with the Beatles and Help. We're now up to 1981, that was Bucks Fizz and Making Your Mind Up. In 82, the Steve Miller Band, Abracadabra, followed by 1983 with Ostentatious and a little bit of Australiana.

sitting at home last Sunday morning, me mate Boomerang. 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Said he might cook a burra or two. I said, sounds great, will Wallaby there? He said, yeah, and Veggie might come too. So I said to the wife, you want to go, Anna? She said, I'll go if Ding goes. So I said to Boomer, what will we do about Nulla? He said, Nulla bores me to tears, leave him at home. We got to the party at about two, walked straight out the kitchen to put some booze in the fridge, and you wouldn't believe it, there's Boomer's wife, Wara, sitting there trying to plait a puss. Now, I don't like to speak ill of Wara. But I was shocked. I mean, how much can a koala bear? So I grabbed a beer, flashed me wanger at her and headed out to join the party. Pretty soon airs rocks in and things really started jumping. This Indian girl, Masu, turns up, dying to go to the toilet, but she couldn't find it. I said to me, mate, Al, hey, where can Masu pee, Al? He said, she can go out back with a fella, she's probably seen a cockatoo. Well, just then, Wara comes out of the kitchen with a few drinks for everybody. Fair dinkum, you've never seen a cooler bar, mate. I grabbed a beer and said, thanks, Wara, ta. A couple of Queensland at the party, one smelling pretty strongly of aftershave. He sat down next to me, I turned to him, I said, you know, mate, you reek of stockade. It was a really hot day. Oscar felt like a swim. He said to Weenie, you want to have a dip in the Riverina? She said, I haven't got my cozy, Oscar. Well, Bo says, come in stark as Waddle Lake hair. Nina says, what, without so much as a thread, Bo? Ah, oh, perish a thought. Has Yukon been in yet? Well, a few of the blokes decided to play some cricket. Boomer said, why doesn't Wombat? Yeah, and let Tenor field. And he said, I should have a bowl, but I was too out of it to play cricket, so I suggested a game of cards. I said to Liptus, you want a game of eucalyptus? He said, there's no point, mate. Dar wins every time. Well, Bill said he'd like a smoke. Nobody knew where the dope was stashed. I said, I think Marie knows. But I was just spinning a bit of a yarn. Barry pulls a joint out of his pocket. Bill says, great, Barry, a reefer. What is it, mate? Oh, Noosa heads, of course. Me mate Adelaide, I'm on me.

I said, maybe it'll have to. I look in the corner and there's Bass sitting there, not getting into it, not getting out of it. I said, what, is Bass straight or something? Boomer said, as a matter of fact, mate, he's a cop. I said, you're joking, mate, a cop? I'm getting out of here, let's go, Anna. She said, no way, I'm hanging around all Gumleys. Besides, I don't want to leave Jack around a party on his own. Have you seen him? I think he's trying to crack on Toowoomba. He's already tried a Mount Isa. And he'll definitely try to lead you astray, Anna. Thank you and good night.

lot of people call that the Jitterbug song. That was Wham from 1984. Wake Me Up Before You Go-Go. In 85, The Models, Out of Mind, Out of Sight, followed by 1986 with Bananarama and Venus.

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It was 1987 with Bob Seger at Older Time at Rock and Roll. That song was originally released in 1979, but was re-released in 87 after the movie with Tom Cruise in it, Risky Business. In 1988, Fairground Attraction topped the charts with Perfect. 89, Simply Red, If You Don't Know Me By Now, followed by 1990 with Faith No More and Epic.

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from the movie Robin Hood, Prince of Thieves from 1991. That was Bryan Adams. And everything I do for you. Well, that just about brings an end to another edition of the Retro Chart Show here on 101.5 FM. This is the program where we play the song that was number one on the Brisbane charts on this day throughout the years. We began in 1965, and this evening we'll finish in 92 with Sarah Brightman and Jose Calderas with the theme from the Barcelona Olympics, which translated into English means friends for life. 1983, we got Inner Circle with Sweat, a La La La La Long, and last but not least, from 1994, All for One and I Swear. Well, have a great weekend. I'm out of here. Bye for now.

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2: 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We've got a whole load of things going on tonight. We've got music from Black Box, Furniture, Wang Chung, Billy Idol. And right now, on 101.5, this is Iggy Pop and Real Wild Child.

Iggy Pop, Real World Child, open brackets, World 1, close brackets, is the 80s, 90s, more here on 101.5. And now, a song from Peter Gabriel that got to number 10 in the UK, number 29 here in Australia. It's not Big Time, it's not Sledgehammer, this is called Steam.

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1: Certainly is, with a song now that was recorded in 1985, first debuted on a TV show in the UK, the BBC One chat show Wogan, presented by Terry Wogan, who also presented The Breakfast Show on Radio 2 at that time. It's Kate Bush. You might know it from the recent TV series Stranger Things, but it was recorded, released 1985. It's called Running Up That Hill, playing now on 1015.

0: Number 6 in Australia, number 3 in the UK, 1985 release for Kate Bush and Running Up the Hill. It was also remixed for the 2012 Olympics as well. We're down to that version right here, right now. But we do have music on the way from Billy Idol, King and Wang Chung on the way next.
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They were from Italy. I think that's true. I should look that up next time before I say it out loud. That's Black Box and Fantasy. It's 101.5 Alex Dayfield till 10 o'clock. Thanks for your company this Friday evening. Just gone 8:30 now. Now, always like to introduce this. Have to be careful, though. Everybody have fun tonight. This is Wang Chung.

0: This is Morton Bay Time of Classic Hits, 101.5. Thanks for your company this Friday night. We're back next with more great songs from the 80s and 90s.
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That's Glenn Frey, and The Heat Is On. That's, of course, from the soundtrack to the film Beverly Hills Cop, back from 1984. But I know what you're thinking. You're thinking, what on earth links that with Irene Cara and Flashdance? Open brackets, what a feeling, close brackets. I'll tell you after.

Irene Cara, Flashdance, what links that with the song we heard before, which was Glenn Frey, The Heat Is On? I mean, obviously, they're both from movies, but the answer's not that simple. The answer is they're both co-written by record producer Keith Forsey from the UK. Record producer and co-writer of songs, it says here. He also had something to do with Billy Idol, who heard with heard from earlier on tonight. But he co-wrote Flashdance, What a Feeling, and he also co-wrote Glenn Frey and The Heat Is On. That's the answer.

Let's kick off the 9 o'clock hour with a great song from Toya Wilcox from the early 80s. I reckon this is probably 1980 itself. This is a song called Thunder in the Mountains, playing now on 101.5, the 80s, 90s and more.

Thanks, Adam. He gave me a call. He said, Dave, it wasn't 1980, it was 1981. Okay, we're splitting hairs now. It's a long, long time ago. Let's face facts. What I do remember about Toya is she had very interesting makeup and hair production. And she had a lisp. There you go. It's a true fact. 101.5, the 80s, 90s and more. Now let's hear another song from a film from the 80s. This is a song with brackets in the title as well, as we love them here on the show. This has been a big thing in the 80s and 90s. Open brackets, hey you, close brackets, the Rocksteady Crew. This is the Rocksteady Crew.

I wonder if they can still breakdance or if they need to apply some deep heat to their back if they give it 30 seconds. I don't think I could do that anymore. In fact, I could never do it. It's 105. We're thinking back to the 80s and 90s on this Friday night with C&C Music Factory.

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3: Yeah, well, maybe we should cheer him up then.
1: What do you suppose we should do?
3: Well, does he like...

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0: I know.
1: Man, I've never seen Sharon look so bad before.
0: I did once before, but this is pretty bad.
1: Yeah, what do you think she got up to last night?

you know the song, but can you remember their lead singer? It was Dexys Midnight Runners. The lead singer's name was, drum roll, see if I remember, Kevin Rowland. In fact, I'm pretty sure on some of the songs they did, it said Kevin Rowland and Dexys Midnight Runners, because there was about, I don't know, 15 of them in the band, if I remember rightly. Certainly a very crowded 7-inch record sleeve picture, if I remember correctly, which I probably don't, because it's a long time ago, the 80s.

0: That's Dollar David Van Day and Three's Bazaar, if I remember their names correctly. Which I probably do. Because I've got it written down here. On the way next, The Power Station and Bobby Brown.
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5: Good evening. You found the right spot. It is Friday Rewinds with Ren. That's me, Ren de Haas, and you've got 2 hours now coming up of songs that you forgot that you loved. If you're from Moreton Bay and surrounds, welcome. If you're from anywhere else in the world... Also, welcome. Stick around. We have got heaps of good stuff here coming up on 101.5. Now, the remarkable thing about music is that I can walk into a shed and completely forget why I'm there. But play three notes from 1981 and suddenly I know every lyric, the film clip, and possibly what I was wearing. Tonight, we dig deep into the 80s where hair was structural, synthesizers required their own postcode, and every music video contained smoke, Venetian blinds, and one deeply concerned-looking woman. Let's begin with a song so dramatic it should have arrived wearing a cape. It's Ultravox and Vienna.

And that right there was the Jay Giles Band with Centerfold. Number one in America for 6 weeks, and deeply confusing story about discovering your innocent school crush in a men's magazine. It's essentially nostalgia, disappointment, and uncontrolled enthusiasm packed into 3.5 minutes. The lesson being, never investigate what your old classmates are doing now. Let them remain young, mysterious, and safely stored in that part of your brain that still has functioning hair. Coming up now, Tears for Fears. Turn this one up until your neighbours become unwilling participants in your emotional breakthrough. It's Shout on 101.5.

0: Petty not backing down there. Written after an arson attack that destroyed his home while his family were inside. They escaped and somehow converted that song into 3 minutes of absolute defiance. That's impressive. I lose one 10mm socket and I blame everyone for months. After the break, Foreigner. So stick around, there's plenty more on 101.5.
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9: to the sound of traffic on Deception Bay Road, Rothwell.
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course that was David Bowie, and of course that was Ashes to Ashes checking in on Major Tom, even 11 years after Space Oddity and discovering that sending him into space without meaningful supervision had not gone especially well. It was Bowie's closing book for the 70s, revisiting his past and basically announcing, yes, I remember what I did, and no, I'm not explaining all of it. Next up, a song Mick Hucknall began writing when he was only 17. At 17, he was turning childhood pain into enduring music. Most of us were turning petrol money into chips. Simply Red with Holding Back the Years on 101.5.

0: written by Diane Warren. There, offered for Tina Turner, taken by Taylor Dane. Yeah, and then she took it to number four in both America and Australia. Now, that's talent. After the break, it is
1: me, Eric Cartman.
0: No, it's not you, Eric Cartman. It's Eric Carmen with a song that returned him to the charts and caused an entire generation to believe in Hungry Eyes. Stick around.
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Now, here's a magnificent image. Chrissy Amphlett reportedly developed that chorus while working as a hotel maid, vacuuming back and forth in uniform while singing it. Most people vacuum and achieve a slightly cleaner floor. 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I reckon even the dust was frightened for her. Yeah. Next, Annie Lennox and Dave Stewart with a song that sounds like the future is arriving whether you're organised or not. Eurythmics, When Tomorrow Comes. It's already tomorrow. No, it's nearly tomorrow.

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7: 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You're on Friday Rewinds with Ren here on 101.5, the station with all the best tunes. Hour two, welcome. And I just wanted to say that we begin this hour remembering Dolly Parton, who died this week at age 80. She may have been a little lady, but what an absolute powerhouse. Songwriter, performer, businesswoman, philanthropist, and one of those rare famous people who somehow became more loved the more people learned about her. Jolene wastes no time. It opens directly with the chorus. No scene setting, no throat clearing, just straight into the pleading. Dolly knew when she had your attention, and she never wasted it. A genuine original, this is Dolly Parton and Jolene.

Vale Dolly, a small woman who cast an enormous shadow and left the world with better songs, more music in children's hands, and considerably more sparkle than she found it. Let's move into a mostly 90s part of this hour, and here's Incubus with Drive, a song for anyone who's ever sat alone in a parked car contemplating life instead of simply going inside like a normal person.

1 week there from the Bare Naked Ladies. Everybody begins that song believing they know the words. Then about 12 seconds in, confidence collapses and we're just making urgent Canadian noises until the chorus returns. Now a group capable of turning the end of a relationship into a four-man emergency meeting, it's Boyz II Men with End of the Road.

0: 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That was Huey Lewis and his news. After the break, Sting taking us somewhere with significantly less traffic. Stick around to find out. You are on 101.5.
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the New Radicals there. The song that still sounds like opening every window in the car and deciding life might actually work out. A little optimism without becoming unbearably inspirational. Quite a difficult balance. Next, a band dressed for a corporate function but sounding like the function has gone badly wrong. It is the Mighty Boss Tones, and that's the impression I get. Anyway.

0: That's the boys from Brizzy there, cracking Brisbane record from 1998 and proof that you can make something huge without stuffing every available space with noise. A lesson some musicians, renovators and people installing accessories on Jeeps have never quite accepted. 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

Old Chesa Crow there with Every Day is a Winding Road. And you know what? She wasn't wrong. Although adulthood is a less scenic winding road and more of the same three roundabouts, temporary traffic lights, and a bloke in a Ranger who refuses to indicate. Now we slow everything down with one of the most beautifully hazy records of the 90s. My personal favourite. It's Mazzy Star and Fade Into You.

0: weddings, parties, anything with Father's Day. And coming up this Sunday, I just wanted to say to all the dads listening, and stepdads and granddads, and especially those who don't get every day with their children, but make every day they do get count. Being a good father isn't about always knowing the right thing to say. Half the time, none of us know what we're doing. It's all about turning up, staying involved, and making sure your kids always know where you stand. Enjoy Sunday, dads. I'm Ren, and this has been Friday Rewinds. You're on 101.5, and where else would you want to be? Good night.
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0: swing into your Thursday night with a nostalgic journey from the 60s to the latest neoclassic rockabilly hits of today with In the Groove with Sue between 6 and 8. What a lady, what a night. Rockabilly nights between 8 and 10. Everybody in old sailcloth was dancing to the tail of rock. Then it's Raised on Rock with Mark between 10 and midnight.
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0: 5 brings out The Rock with Rocket from 6 till 8 with D'Amica and Steve. Eclectic Avenue with Robin Fiona from 8 till 10. Then it's Eclectic Long Play from 10 till midnight. Yeah! 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
3: Good morning, I'm David Cameron. A US judge in the high-profile murder trial of a mother charged with killing her three small children has declared a mistrial because the jury was deadlocked. Lindsay Clancy did not deny strangling her children. She pleaded not guilty to the murders by reason of insanity due to post-birth psychosis. Judge William Sullivan says he had no choice after the jury failed to reach a verdict.
4: It is with a heavy heart that we report we are unable to come to a unanimous decision and will not be able to. Under the statute and the case law, I don't feel I have any choice but to declare a mistrial.
3: The Greater Sydney region is under a total fire ban today. Fresh, too strong and gusty northwesterly winds are forecast to combine with dry, unseasonably warm conditions. Speaking to the ABC New South Wales Rural Fire Service Commissioner, Trent Curtin says the fire danger will be extreme.
5: Today's been called the total fire ban in the Greater Sydney area as a result of extreme fire danger. There's the potential for fires to be quite dangerous today in the Sydney area due to the elevated temperatures and elevated winds. The winds are expected to blast through to sunset this evening.
3: A Russian drone has struck the headquarters of Ukraine's security service in central Kyiv just 2 days before US mediators are expected to hold talks in the city. At least 12 people were injured. President Volodymyr Zelensky says the strike was aimed directly at the office of the acting head of the service. A preliminary report has found an Air India pilot tested positive for drugs after the aircraft he was flying plunged suddenly in turbulence. 17 people were injured on last month's flight bound for Delhi. The BBC's Arunade Mukherjee reports.
6: The Aircraft Accident Investigation Bureau said the use of psychoactive substances by the pilot in command was a serious concern, but it did not say whether the pilot's test result was linked to the plane's sudden loss of altitude. Days after the incident, Air India began testing all its pilots for banned substances, changing existing rules which required at least 10% of pilots to be tested at random. The airline, currently owned by the Tata Group, has already been under scrutiny after a flight from Ahmedabad to London crashed in June 2025, killing 260 people.
3: Britain's right-wing Reform UK party says it's investigating after two of its senior officials were filmed appearing to suggest ways of getting around electoral laws which ban foreign funding. The party denied any wrongdoing but said two senior aides would be stepping down pending the investigation. Suella Braverman, Reform's education and equality spokesperson, has described the allegations as an unfounded political attack.
7: I was very much aware that joining Reform would mean that there would be hit jobs left, right and centre, that the mainstream media, the extreme political activists would do whatever they could try to stop us in our tracks. And I'm afraid this is just another example of extreme climate activists masquerading as journalists trying to smear Reform.
3: To sport, and Geelong have won their AFL elimination final, ending Carlton's season 107-74 at the MCG. Blues coach Josh Fraser says the club will keep rebuilding.
8: Tonight was disappointing, and we certainly don't want to be a club that lives in mediocrity. So again, acknowledgement of the work that's been put in. The players deserve a lot of credit. So do our staff and our coaching group. But we don't want to be a club that is satisfied with finishing eighth.
3: In the NRL, the Rabbitohs have beaten the Roosters 50 points to 20.
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9: Your morning weather update for Moreton Bay. Today, 31 to 16, sunny with some light to brisk winds. Tomorrow, 35 to 15, sunny with brisk westerly to northwesterly winds. And on Monday, a little bit cooler, 27 to 13, mostly sunny with light winds. 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
1: Well, good morning, Roscoe, joining you for the next 3 hours with Saturday Breakfast. And on the menu today, we're going to have classic hits done sunnyside up. There'll be traffic and weather updates and reports along the way, plus community announcements and plenty more. But hold the phone, we're going to get it happening in the right direction first with a very happy birthday. See, by hook or by crook, you'll be first in the book. And I know where the 1015's Big Blue Birthday Book lives, and I've been snooping. So ho, ho, ho, Joyce, Kerry and Tony, it's happy birthday from all of us here at 1015. Have a great day, and let's get it on with Saturday Breakfast right here on Moreton Bay's favourite radio station. You're onto it. It's 1015 with a Harlem Shuffle.

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1: Making our way out and about with a bit of a spring in our step this Saturday morning on 101.5. We have no incidents or accidents to worry about, and all buses and trains seem to be under control. 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And if you're down on the ground, then it's a clear run in and around town with light to moderate traffic on the M1 northbound. You're now up to date with 101.5 Traffic Watch on your home of information, 101.5 FM. Stay safe and stay on it with this classic hit from... Who have we got? Gary Wright, Dreamweaver. Good morning.

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1: 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Out on the roads, it's a great run on the M1 with light to medium traffic in and around town, and slightly moderate southbound on the Steve Irwin Way at Beerburrum. 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Stay safe, stay on it with this classic hit from Wild Cherry. We're going to go and play that funky music.

Oh, yeah, we're bopping our way to the top of the clock for a three-day weather update with Nikki. Time now, 6.57 at 18 degrees. Good morning, Roscoe riding shotgun with you. And it's a big shout-out to all the troops at Queensland Rail who keep it all on track. Good on you, guys. This one's for you on 101.5.

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3: Your morning weather update for Moreton Bay. Today, 31 to 16, sunny with some light to brisk winds. Tomorrow, 35 to 15, sunny with brisk westerly to northwesterly winds. And on Monday, a little bit cooler, 27 to 13, mostly sunny with light winds. 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

Well, here we go, here we go, here we go. We've absolutely touched down into our second hour here on Saturday Breakfast. Good morning, and what a cracker it's shaping up to be. Definitely living the dream in Moreton Bay today on 101.5 FM. With the best selection of music up and down the coast, we're sending it out with high fives and good vibes this Saturday morning, the 5th of September. It's great to be with you, and happy birthday coming right at you, Joyce, Kerry and Tony. Hip hip hooray, it's Saturday Breakfast on 101.5.

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And if we leave now, we'll still get in, and you can find yourself a young consort.

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1: 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There are no incidents or accidents to report, and all buses and trains running to schedule. Out on the roads, it's light to moderate traffic conditions in and around town and moderate traffic southbound there on Beerburrum Road through Elimbah. Heads up, River Fire is going to send Brisbane Transport into overdrive this afternoon and this evening, peaking after the fireworks at 9:30pm, causing major changes to most Brisbane bus services. You're now up to date with 101.5 Traffic.

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It's just gone 7:30, sitting on 16 degrees at 97% humidity on your home of information. And talking about information, if you're looking to meet some new people over coffee, then the Mango Hill Progress Association invites you to their monthly coffee and chat get-together. It's held on the fourth Wednesday of every month from 9 till 10 a.m. at the Coffee Club in North Lakes at the outdoor footpath tables. 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
1: Watching out for each other as we make our way out and about this morning with 101.5's Traffic Watch. We have no incidents or accidents to report, nor buses and trains running to schedule. Out on the roads, it's still light to moderate traffic in and around town and moderate out there on the M1. Heads up now, River Fire is going to send Brisbane Transport into overdrive this afternoon and this evening, peaking after the fireworks at 9:30 p.m, causing major changes to most Brisbane bus services. 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

Well, with things to do, people to see, and places to go, we're rocking on up to the weather update at the top of the clock with the Cockroaches. I think they won the State of Origin this year as well, didn't they? Well, hey, she's the one. This is Saturday Brekkie with Roscoe on 101.5 FM. Hope you're having a great day.

0: Tuesday night is Blues Night on 101.5 with King Street Blues between 6 and 8. 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
2: Your morning weather update for Moreton Bay. Today, 31 to 16, sunny with some light to brisk winds. Tomorrow, 35 to 15, sunny with brisk westerly to northwesterly winds. And on Monday, a little bit cooler, 27 to 13, mostly sunny with light winds. 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
1: Well, great news. It's all rocking along out there in overdrive at the moment with a hassle-free run up and down the M. Easy travel out and about, and we have no incidents or accidents. All buses and trains are running to schedule. And heads up, after River Fire fireworks at 9:30pm tonight, there's going to be major changes to most Brisbane bus services. And we're on the hop down around Mango Hill to Bald Hills via Anzac Ave and Gympie Road, Rothwell back to Deception Bay, and Morrowfield Road from top to toe now. And next update's in 30 from now on your home of information, 1015.

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1: Yeah, great news for this time of the morning. We're still honking along out there with a hassle-free run in moderate traffic along the M1 and mild to moderate traffic out and about. We have no incidents or accidents and all buses and trains running to schedule. Heads up though, after the river fire tonight, the fireworks at 9:30 p.m, there will be major changes to most Brisbane bus services, and we are on the hop down around Mango Hill to Kalanga via Anzac Ave, Gympie Road at Bald Hills and Morayfield Road through Caboolture South. 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
3: Good morning, I'm David Cameron. The Greater Sydney region is under a total fire ban today. No open fires are allowed, the area's national parks are closed and hazard reduction burns have been cancelled. Speaking to 2GB, Rural Fire Service Commissioner Trent Curtin says other regions across New South Wales will also be on high alert.
4: At a high fire danger, including Illawarra and Shoalhaven, through the Greater Hunter, the North Coast, New England and Northern Slopes. So we want people to take care today and make sure they don't introduce any fire into the landscape and look after themselves and prepare for potential fire danger today.
3: Warm and windy conditions are also expected in southern and eastern Queensland with temperatures above 30 degrees. There's also a risk of storms across central and eastern Victoria and along the New South Wales central and southern slopes and ranges, including the eastern Riverina. Rescue efforts in Nepal are continuing, with emergency teams searching tunnels for hundreds of workers feared trapped after devastating floods. Two workers have been rescued from a blocked hydropower tunnel. Hira Shoba is the wife of one of the survivors.
5: It's become very difficult to get through the days and nights. Our entire family has been going through a hard time. It's been 10 days since the flood, and we had no idea how much mud and floodwater had entered the area. We kept hoping, but the authorities couldn't tell us anything.
3: The United Nations General Assembly has passed a resolution calling for the traditional world map to be replaced with one that more accurately reflects the size of Africa. Only the US voted against it. Here's the BBC's Joe Inwood.
6: It's not often that 16th century Flemish cartographers are discussed at the UN General Assembly. But then, few people have shaped how we view the world as profoundly as Gerardus Mercator. His eponymous projection has been the default map of our planet for nearly half a millennium. The problem is, when you flatten a globe, you have to stretch some bits and compress others. In his case, the poles expanded and the equator decreased, leaving Africa and Greenland looking roughly the same size, when in reality, the continent is about 14 times bigger. That's why the UN General Assembly today considered a proposal to move to a new standard.
3: A regional Victorian community is raising awareness about local woodland birds, especially those under threat. The week-long Feathery Festival is getting underway in Castlemaine this morning. Co-organiser Hadley Cole says work to restore habitats is vital.
7: We think it's important to continue to raise the profile of those birds and remember that the restoration work we do is really beneficial to their populations, particularly in a future of the climate crisis. Extreme weather events and a warming climate will see their populations more and more fragmented.
3: Sport and women's tennis world number one Aryna Sabalenka has become the latest player to complain about the strong smell of cannabis at the US Open. She briefly interrupted her third round match to alert the chair umpire about a spectator possibly smoking inside the stadium. In basketball, the Opals have recorded their first win of the FIBA Women's World Cup, defeating Puerto Rico 70-54 in Berlin. And Oscar Piastri was sixth in practice two ahead of this weekend's F1 Italian Grand Prix. George Russell is number one in the standings, followed by Charles Leclerc for Ferrari and Mercedes teammate Kimi Antonelli.
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8: Your morning weather update for Moreton Bay. Today, 31 to 16, sunny with some light to brisk winds. Tomorrow, 35 to 15, sunny with brisk westerly to northwesterly winds. And on Monday, a little bit cooler, 27 to 13, mostly sunny with light winds. Keeping our community connected and informed on 101.5.
0: Now, here's another hour of better music variety from

Isn't that just beautiful? The sound of Phil Collins, One More Night. You're on 101.5. Good morning. I'm Vicky, and it's wonderful to be with you on this Saturday morning, the 5th of September. This is Billy Joel.

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The man himself, Elton John, with Daniel and Gilbert O'Sullivan. 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

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Well, a $92 million retail precinct is opening its doors in Brendale today, and it's bringing new jobs with it. 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So there's a great promo about Anaconda. And it's opening its doors today at Brendale. Here's Owl City Fireflies on 1015.

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6: Hey, Luke Carroll here for RAD. 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

I don't need to tell you who the singer is there. But here come some Eagles. Tequila Sunrise. On 101.5. Saturday, the 5th of September.

You're on 101.5. Big shout out to Jeff and Sabine. That was Crowded House. And this is Patrick Swayze to take us to the hour.

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